7HOFM, Silverchair, Straight Lines, one of the three things that Newcastle is most proud of. Screaming Jets, Silverchair, and the fact that the Newcastle Knights won the NRL in the 90s at some point. Hey, coming up, we have got the calling. I'd also be keeping your eyes out for...

0: everyone. Mitch and Xavier here. We are back tomorrow morning for a gigantic edition of The Water Boys. What have we got on, X?
1: Huge show. Socceroos are taking on the USA tomorrow morning, Mitch. We'll unpack what happens there. VFL, they're off to Sandringham. So we'll grab a couple of guests there and see what's happening in Devil's World.
0: Looking forward to that. Cripps Waratah head coach Fee Gapin also to join us at the pointy end of the TNL season. We're going to be back tomorrow morning for a big show. 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

0: everyone. Mitch and Xavier here. We are back tomorrow morning for a gigantic edition of the Water Boys. What have we got on, X?
1: Huge show. Socceroos are taking on the USA tomorrow morning, Mitch. We'll unpack what happens there. VFL, they're off to Sandringham. So we'll grab a couple of guests there and see what's happening in Devil's World.
0: Looking forward to that. Cripps Waratah head coach Fee Gapin also to join us at the pointy end of the TNL season. We're going to be back tomorrow morning for a big show. 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
1: 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To me and Noah, when we were in Melbourne, it was all...
2: Small tourists.
1: 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Granddad's a bit scared.
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It's almost 3 o'clock at 7HLFM. The Friday afternoon, 3 p.m. pickup is coming up next. Thanks to Legs and Breasts, 10 locations around Hobart. 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Healthy, delicious as well. We'll play Sabrina Carpenter. Vance Joy as well.

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0: Everyone, Mitch and Xavier here. We are back tomorrow morning for a gigantic edition of the Water Boys. What have we got on, X?
1: Huge show. Socceroos are taking on the USA tomorrow morning, Mitch. We'll unpack what happens there. VFL, they're off to Sandringham. So we'll grab a couple of guests there and see what's happening in Devil's World.
0: Looking forward to that. Cripps Waratah head coach Fee Gapin also to join us at the pointy end of the TNL season. We're going to be back tomorrow morning for a big show. Make sure you join us for the Water Boys here on 7HIFM from 8 a.m.

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0: everyone. Mitch and Xavier here. We are back tomorrow morning for a gigantic edition of the Water Boys. What have we got on, X?
1: Huge show. Socceroos are taking on the USA tomorrow morning, Mitch. We'll unpack what happens there. VFL, they're off to Sandringham. So we'll grab a couple of guests there and see what's happening in Devil's World.
0: Looking forward to that. Cripps Waratah head coach Fee Gapin also to join us at the pointy end of the TNL season. We're going to be back tomorrow morning for a big show. Make sure you join us for the Water Boys here on 7HFM from 8 a.m.

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Ariana Grande, Hate That I Made You Love Me.

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Martin Garrix and Ed Sheeran. 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

some things at work you can't control. 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But today, you don't care. 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